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Kane Brown on Cat Country 98.1. Mentioned Randy Travis is coming to Plymouth Memorial Hall October 3rd. You want to go? Text the word Randy, 401-224-1285. We'll announce the winner on the 24th of this month. 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
1: Parmalee and Cowgirl on Cat Country 98.1. Shocking new study says people who have consumed even a moderate amount of beer less likely to help someone who's in pain or experiencing some kind of trouble. And that's why I drink, not to numb my own pain, but to numb yours.

Chase Matthew on Cat Country 98.1. Got Jason Aldean on the way. Jelly Roll, new one from Ella Langley coming up too. Gretchen Wilson, this is Redneck Woman on Cat Country 98.1.

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That one making it into the country top 10 for Lauren Elena and Chase Matthew, All My Exes on Cat Country 98.1. It's Johnny. We'll do this again tomorrow night if you'd be so kind. Until then, Bailey Zimmerman, Fall in Love on Cat Country 98.1. Have a great night.

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He's a ranch hand in a pinch, man. 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
1: Oh, yes, it does. Good Wednesday morning to you. It's 6:01. I'm Brendan Sharp. Courtney is on vacation this week. She'll be back with us starting Friday afternoon. She and I will be at the Newport Boat Show. For today, a great show ahead. We'll get to some celebrity news, tell you about what's trending. And later on this morning, I've got your tickets to see Brantley Gilbert at Mohegan Sun Arena. He's going to be there on September 25th. Stay right here. Right now, we'll get a check of the roads.
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1: Starting the morning with a crash on Route 24 northbound. This is over by Airport Road in Fall River, and it's causing some tie-ups, which send you back to President's Avenue if you're on 24 northbound. Also seeing some delays on 79 northbound as a result of this brake light action starting just after North Main Street. Further up on 24 northbound, some very light volume up by Belmont Street in Brockton on your way up towards Harrison Boulevard and beyond. 495, both directions are doing fine. Already seeing some volume at the construction zone there on 140 northbound, getting on to 24. 195 east and westbound are fine. Heading over the Washington Bridge, no problems at the moment. 95 northbound, so also a good ride coming up through Warwick and Cranston. If you're leaving Providence on 95 northbound, easy ride through the S-curves into Pawtucket and Attleboro with just some minor delays as you approach 295 up there in North Attleboro. After that, free and clear. 146 coming to Providence is good. Same with 95 southbound. No trouble on the 610. 295 is looking good as well. And Route 4, you've got an easy ride there heading down to South County. 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

0: Tyler Hubbard on Cat Country 98.1. He'll be opening up for Dan and Shay this weekend at the Xfinity Center. Tickets for their show still available. If you want to get some, head over to Ticketmaster.com. It's 6:13 with Courtney and Brendan in the morning. I'm Brendan Sharp. Let's check out what's trending.
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0: Well, the recount's done. The Board of Elections in Rhode Island said yesterday that Aaron Gukian won the Republican nomination for governor. The board said it did a reread of the electronic data stored on election night memory devices and that there was no change in the race between Aaron Gukian and Elaine Paulino, who trailed by 259 votes. Gukian was the winner, the Board of Elections said in certifying the results. Paulino says the process raised concerns for her about the timing of the primary and the election review. She said this primary needs to be held months earlier, and I hope the Board of Elections in the state of Rhode Island understands why the process is too aggressive in terms of timeline. Gukian said the result confirmed the original count, and he's looking ahead to the general election. Whatever the rules are, he said. If you want to change the game later, that's your prerogative. I'm moving on. Ed Sheeran scheduled to play Gillette Stadium in Foxborough next weekend, but his tour of North and South America was plunged into chaos yesterday when four of his supporting acts abruptly quit in solidarity with the rapper Macklemore, who was dropped for making pro-Palestinian comments on stage. Hours after Sheeran posted on social media about Macklemore's ouster, Aaron Rowe and Bioga, the Danish band, Lucas Graham, and Phineas posted on Instagram that they were leaving the tour. Artists must not be silenced when they speak up for the oppressed, Phineas said on Instagram. I've decided to withdraw from my upcoming tour dates with Ed Sheeran. Sheeran himself weighed in on Macklemore being dropped after the rapper made pro-Palestinian comments on stage during their tour, saying the decision was made by the promoters alone. The singer also said he refused to be drawn into a public discussion about the war happening in Gaza. Macklemore said Monday on Instagram that several U.S. venues told the promoter they'd prohibit him from performing as Sheeran's opening act, rallied by Robert Kraft, owner of the Patriots and Gillette Stadium. In a statement Monday, Kraft said the decision to cancel Macklemore was a result of his recent comments and a broader history of anti-Semitic rhetoric and imagery that we believe has been deeply offensive and hurtful to the Jewish community. Kraft's representative didn't immediately respond to a Tuesday email seeking comment about the other musical artist's actions. And Ed said he tries to use his music to bring people from all backgrounds and cultures together. And while he has personal views about this devastating conflict, he chooses not to speak publicly because people who come to his shows do not expect a political forum. He says, I'm not complicit.
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12: Still have a crash blocking the left lane on 24 northbound in Fall River over by Airport Road, and this is causing backups, which start now at Eastern Avenue if you're on 24 northbound, and they're backed up to North Main Street if you're on 79 northbound. So you will need some extra time. Expect some delays there if you're headed up 24 northbound through Fall River over by Airport Road because of that crash. After that, plenty of running room right up into Brockton. That's where your next delays happen, down to about 30 miles an hour from Belmont Street up to Harrison Boulevard and beyond. 495 looking good in both directions, northbound and southbound. 140 northbound, it's just light volume with you up past Stevens Street through that construction zone and getting on to 24. Incident free on 195 eastbound and westbound. You've got a pretty good ride coming into Providence right over the Washington Bridge. Nothing in your way at the moment. Same with 95 northbound. Some very light volume on the roads. You get up to Thurber's Avenue, still moving at the speed limit up towards 195 and beyond. Further up on 95 northbound, just before 295 in North Attleboro, things get bogged down there. And then we've got a crash reported now up at Robert Toner Boulevard as well. So give yourself some extra time if you're headed up through the Attleboro stretch this morning. 95 southbound is all right. No problems on 146 or the 610. Route 37 is good as well. 295 both directions. 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Today, pretty much a lot like yesterday. Mostly sunny today. High of about 75. Increasing clouds overnight tonight. Temperatures fall down to 59. Then tomorrow, partly sunny again. 79 for the high. Friday's looking to be about the same. Right now, Fall River has 55. 52 in North Kingstown. 52 in Providence here at Southern New England's Country.

Cat Country 98.1, Courtney and Brendan in the morning at 6:26. Today is Mayflower Day. This celebrates the day the pilgrim ship, the Mayflower, set sail from Plymouth, England with 102 brave souls on board. It's also National Guacamole Day, National Play-Doh Day, and National Working Parents Day, also known as Wednesday. New truck.

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1: Let's get you from point A to point B. 95 northbound, an easy ride up through Warwick and Cranston, coming right into Providence at the speed limit. 195 on the westbound side. No trouble at the Washington Bridge. Just some light volume on the Providence River Bridge on 195 eastbound, but you're moving. 95 northbound, leaving the city, is good up to about a mile before 295 up in the Attleboro stretch. Slow going there. We had a crash at Robert Turner Boulevard. Looks like that's out of the way, but we still have some delays from there up to the 495 interchange. You're going about 30 miles an hour in that area. 495 north and southbound are fine. 95 southbound coming into the city. Nothing in your way. Still doing 60 down by Route 126. 146 free and clear coming into Providence. And the 610 is looking good as well. No trouble on 295 northbound or southbound. Over in Fall River on Route 24 northbound, we still have a crash blocking the left lane over by Airport Road. It's about a mile back up. So if you're on 24 northbound, that means you'll see slowdowns just after President's Avenue. And on 79 northbound, you've got delays starting at North Main Street. Once you pass that crash scene, you're back to speed limit up through the Taunton stretch. Next slowdown happens once you get to Belmont Street in Brockton. From there, it's about a 20-mile-an-hour ride up to Harrison Boulevard. 140 northbound has the usual slowdown in the construction zone, doing about 20 miles an hour from Stephen Street up to 24. 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

Cat Country 98.1, Courtney and Brendan in the morning, 6:40 on your Wednesday. They'll be celebrating the music of Randy Travis October 3rd over at Plymouth Memorial Hall, and we'd like to hook you up with a pair of tickets. Randy Travis is going to be there, his original touring band, James Dupuy on vocals. If you want to get in on the winning, text the word Randy, R-A-N-D-Y, to 401-224-1285 for your chance to win. 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
7: 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We can validate their feelings. And we can also encourage them to seek out the treatment that may help them to feel so much better. 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They're struggling on the stairs. They can't do the activities they used to love. They think they just have to live with this pain.

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4: Now, Cat Country traffic.
5: Finally getting moving in Fall River. Crash that we had on 24 northbound over by Airport Road has cleared out of the way, so things have moved along and the backup's pretty much gone. 24 northbound from there is a good ride heading up into the West Bridgewater and Brockton areas. That's where you do encounter some volume, though. Moving about 50 miles an hour starting at Belmont Street in Brockton. A little bit slower up towards Harrison Boulevard, down to about 25 there. Then things ease up by Route 139 up to 93, moving about 45 miles an hour. It's a good ride. 495 northbound and southbound are all right. 140 northbound tying up after Stevens Street in East Taunton, getting through that construction zone and getting onto 24. 195 on the eastbound side, you're good out to Wareham. On the westbound side, just light volume getting over the Washington Bridge. We'll take it. Also seeing some company on the Providence River Bridge on 195 eastbound approaching the Washington. Your ride into Providence on 95 northbound is a good one right now. Incident free in the Ocean State, which means you're moving about 55 miles an hour up past Thurber Avenue to 195, leaving Providence on 95 northbound, also good into Pawtucket and over the state line. Up in North Attleboro, we've got delays about a mile before 295, and that's because of a crash reported at 295, so give yourself some extra time. Hopefully they get that cleared up. After that, we've got additional slowdowns from Robert Toner Boulevard up to the 495 interchange. Your ride on 95 southbound is doing fine, 55 miles an hour at Smithfield Avenue, a little bit slower, about 40 down to Branch Avenue, and on 146 southbound, at the merge there, we've got a disabled tractor trailer. It's in the right shoulder. This might actually be on 95 southbound at the 146 merge. Looks like just minor curiosity getting around that. 610 is fine. No problems on Route 37. 295 is good in both directions. 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Mostly sunny today and a high near 75. Another nice one. Increasing clouds tonight. Temperatures down to 59. Then tomorrow, partly sunny and a high near 79. Friday's looking the same. 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Acushnet's got 50 in Providence, 53 right here at Southern New England's Country.

0: Kenny Chesney on Cat Country 98.1. It's Courtney and Brendan in the morning, coming up on 7 o'clock. It's 6:59. We heard the big news yesterday. Kenny coming to Gillette Stadium Saturday, August 28th of next year, bringing along Eric Church, Sheryl Crow, and Graylin James. It's the Vibe Room Tour. And if you want to win a pair of tickets to the show, all you need to do to enter is text the word Kenny to 401-224-1285. The text keyword is Kenny. Enter to win Kenny Chesney tickets before they go on sale.
1: 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Now, Cat Country traffic.
0: Got a crash on 95 northbound up at 295 in the Attleboro stretch. This has the left lane blocked and it's causing some big backups, about 2 miles, sending you back to Route 1 if you're on 95 northbound. Also seeing some delays on 295 northbound starting at Route 1. Everybody's trying to get onto 95 and that crash is not helping things. 95 southbound coming into the city. Just got a little bit of company down by Lonsdale Avenue. Still going about 60 miles an hour there. We have a disabled tractor trailer. It's in the right shoulder. It looks like they may have moved this out of the way already, but it's affecting your ride on 95 southbound right over by 146. Your ride on 146 looks to be unaffected by this. Still doing fine down past Branch Avenue. 610 inbound is fine. 95 northbound, we are looking good. Nothing in your way. Up by Thurber's Avenue, you're still doing 45 miles an hour on your way up towards 195. 195 eastbound, that's getting sluggish now. A slow go over the Providence River Bridge, starting to see things back up onto 95 northbound as well. 195 westbound, trying to get over the Washington. Well, you're backed up almost to the state line. Over in Fall River, just residual delays by Airport Road from an earlier crash. Further up on 24 northbound, heavier delays starting just before Harrison Boulevard in Avon. And on 140 northbound, it's the usual slowdown getting through that construction zone and on to 24. 195 eastbound, that's an easy ride out to Wareham. That's traffic. I'm Brendan Sharp.

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1: Now, we heard the big Kenny Chesney tour news yesterday, but Florida Georgia Line are putting a different twist on their headlining tour concept. Next year, they'll be headlining music festivals across the United States on the Anything Goes Again, the Festival Tour. The first date is at Stagecoach, which I talked about yesterday, and the first dozen dates will be announced in the coming weeks. Tyler Hubbard says there's so much history and so many great memories wrapped up in FGL. Seeing the fans get excited about us being back together and hearing how much these songs still mean to them has been really special. We felt a lot of love. It feels good to be back up there together and sharing these songs with everybody again. Brian Kelly says these songs have taken a life of their own after the years. Getting back on stage together really reminded me of that, and hearing the crowd sing every word, that's pretty incredible. We're picking right back up where we left off, and there's definitely something special about getting to do this again. I'm thinking a headlining slot at the CMA Music Festival might be on the calendar, but that's just a hopeful rumor. Stay tuned. Last week, we saw Miranda Lambert's horse, Cool, lending his hoof print to a limited number of inserts for her Crisco vinyl presale. 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Her Instagram page shows what they look like, and honestly, they're not bad. Better than my painting attempts. 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
16: Things getting gummed up in and around Providence, especially on 95 northbound, heading up towards 195. Slow going over the Providence River Bridge, headed over towards the Washington on 195 eastbound. 195 westbound, pretty much back to the state line now, trying to get into the city. 95 northbound leaving the city is good, up to a couple miles before 295 in the Attleboro stretch. This is because of a crash that has the left lane blocked on 95 northbound right there at 295. It's causing delays on 295 as well. You're backed up to Route 1. 295 southbound is all right. 95 southbound coming into the city gets tied up at Smithfield Avenue, Route 126. From there down to 146 is where it's heaviest, moving about 25 miles an hour. 146 southbound has brake lights right around Branch Avenue, and the 610 inbound is good at the moment. 295 southbound, no trouble that I can see. Your ride down to South County on Route 4 is also fairly easy. Watch out for those bumps in the road on 138 eastbound if you're headed over the Jamestown Bridge this morning. Over on the South Coast Fall River, looking much better around Airport Road after an earlier crash there this morning. Further up on 24 northbound, your biggest delays are in the Brockton stretch after Belmont Street, from there up to Harrison Boulevard in Avon. And 140 northbound stalling out after Stephen Street through that construction zone to get you onto 24. 195 eastbound, that's an easy ride out to Wareham. And this report is brought to you by Discover. 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Kind of weather Joe Nichols likes. Sunny and 75 today. Increasing clouds tonight. Temps down to 59. Then tomorrow, partly sunny. Warming up a little more. 79 for the high. And the same thing for Friday. Currently 58 in Fall River. 52 in Cumberland. 55 in Providence here at Southern New England's Country.

Cat Country 98.1. I'm Brendan Sharp, and it's 7:29 on your Wednesday morning. Answer me this one. Does Nick Jonas ever age? It's his birthday today. He turns 34. Gilmore Girls actress Alexis Bledel also celebrates a birthday today. She turns 44. And SNL alums Amy Poehler and Molly Shannon both celebrate today as well. Amy Poehler's 55. Molly Shannon turns 62 today.

0: Now, Cat Country traffic.
1: Still have a crash on 95 northbound, up by 295 in North Attleboro. This one has the left lane blocked, and it's causing a backup of about 2 to 3 miles on 95 northbound, starting just after Route 1. Also seeing delays at Route 1 if you're on 295 northbound as well. It's taking a little while to clear out. We also have a crash on 495 southbound near Route 1. This is up in the Wrentham and Plainville areas there, so watch out for that one too. 95 southbound coming into the city. Your delays start just after the state line over by Route 114 in Pawtucket, all the way down to 146. It's about a 20-mile-an-hour ride tops. 146, you'll see some brake lights after Mineral Spring Avenue. The 610 inbound is also stop and go after Killingley Street if you're on 6 eastbound. 95 northbound coming into Providence, slow going starting after the Airport Connector Road over by Route 37. From there up to Thurber's Avenue, it's about a 30-mile-an-hour ride the entire 6 miles. And 195 on the westbound side, your backup start even before you get to the state line. Also slow going on 195 eastbound. Headed over the Providence River Bridge this morning. You're just crawling along there. Over on the South Coast, it's a better ride. 195 eastbound and westbound between Wareham and Westport. We're looking good. Seeing some delays creeping up now at Padelford Street in Berkeley if you're on 24 northbound. And on 140 northbound, you're tied up starting at Stephen Street. Further up on 24 northbound, it's pockets between Belmont Street in Brockton and Harrison Boulevard on your way up to 93. Traffic brought to you by Operation Stand Down Rhode Island. 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

Cat Country 98.1, Courtney and Brendan in the morning, 7:40 on the dot. And before 9 this morning, I will have your passes to see Brantley Gilbert at Mohegan Sun Arena. Keep it here to win. 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
1: Well, the recount's done. The Board of Elections in Rhode Island said yesterday that Aaron Gukian won the Republican nomination for governor. The board said it did a reread of the electronic data stored on election night memory devices and that there was no change in the race between Aaron Gukian and Elaine Paulino, who trailed by 259 votes. Gukian was the winner, the Board of Elections said in certifying the results. Paulino says the process raised concerns for her about the timing of the primary and the election review. She said this primary needs to be held months earlier, and I hope the Board of Elections in the state of Rhode Island understands why the process is too aggressive in terms of timeline. Gukian said the result confirmed the original count, and he's looking ahead to the general election. Whatever the rules are, he said. If you want to change the game later, that's your prerogative. I'm moving on. Ed Sheeran scheduled to play Gillette Stadium in Foxborough next weekend, but his tour of North and South America was plunged into chaos yesterday when four of his supporting acts abruptly quit in solidarity with the rapper Macklemore, who was dropped from making pro-Palestinian comments on stage. Hours after Sheeran posted on social media about Macklemore,

0: Owner of the Patriots and Gillette Stadium. In a statement Monday, Kraft said the decision to cancel Macklemore was a result of his recent comments and a broader history of anti-Semitic rhetoric and imagery that we believe has been deeply offensive and hurtful to the Jewish community. Kraft's representative didn't immediately respond to a Tuesday email seeking comment about the other musical artist's actions. And Ed said he tries to use his music to bring people from all backgrounds and cultures together. And while he has personal views about this devastating conflict, he chooses not to speak publicly because people who come to his shows do not expect a political forum. He says, I'm not complicit.
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0: Hey there, it's Brendan. 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
4: Now. Cat Country traffic.
5: Got a crash in the left shoulder on the ramp from 95 southbound to 195, and that's the reason for the bigger than usual backups now coming into Providence. Especially on 95 southbound, you'll see brake lights as far back as George Street and also on 146, where things slow down around the area of Mineral Spring Avenue. Also slow going on the 610 inbound, 6 eastbound after Killingley Street, and Route 10 northbound even before you get to Westminster Street, rolling about 10 miles an hour up to 95. 95 on the northbound side, starting just before Route 37, you've got some slowdowns there up past Thurber's Avenue getting onto 195. That's not so bad. 195 eastbound and westbound, oh, it's tight over by the Washington Bridge. Before the state line, that's where you're slowing down to get into Providence this morning. 195 eastbound is all right. All the way out to Wareham, you're moving at the speed limit. 140 northbound has the usual delays at Stevens Street. And on 24 northbound, around the air of Padelford Street, it's stop and go there, getting through that construction zone. Further up on 24 northbound, it's the usual slowdown. Starting at Harrison Boulevard, headed up towards Route 139. 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Nice day ahead, mostly sunny, 75 for the high, increasing clouds overnight tonight. Temperatures will fall down to a comfortable 59 degrees, and then tomorrow, sort of like today, partly sunny, a little warmer, high near 79. Friday's looking the same. Currently 53 in Taunton, 62 in Jamestown, 56 here in Providence. It's southern New England's country.

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2: He's a ranch hand in a pinch, man. 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

0: 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Now, Cat Country traffic.
1: Got some traffic troubles out in North Scituate on Route 6 near Elmdale Road. They've got the road closed due to a crash there, so there are some delays in that area. Closer to Providence on the 610, Route 6 eastbound after Killingley Street, all gummed up. 10 northbound is sluggish starting at the service road before Westminster Street. 146 coming into the city. You've got brake lights at Branch Avenue, and it's a slow roll starting back at George Street in Pawtucket coming down into the capital city. And this is mostly because of a crash that we had in the left shoulder on 95 southbound on the ramp to 195. Now, they've just cleared that out of the way, so things should get moving along a little bit better. 95 northbound coming into Providence, you've got slowdown starting just after Jefferson Boulevard. From there up to Thurber's Avenue is where it's heaviest, and a slow roll getting on to 195. Both sides of the Washington Bridge all jammed up. 195 eastbound headed over to Wareham. All along the south coast is actually pretty good with just some minor slowdowns near Route 140. 140 northbound is good up to Stephen Street in East Taunton, then getting on to 24 through that construction zone. You're moving about 30 miles an hour there. 24 northbound, we've got pockets at Belford Street. And then further up by Harrison Boulevard, it's about a 20-mile-an-hour ride from there up to 93. 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

0: Cat Country 98.1, Courtney and Brendan in the morning at 8:11. And I know we're just into pumpkin spice season, but have you heard about Christmas creep? That's what they're calling it. It's when retailers start pushing that Christmas stuff out on the shelves way earlier than it needs to be. Personally, I'm okay with Christmas creep as long as they hold off on that Christmas music way too soon. By the way, 100 days till Christmas.
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0: We're starting the sticks out in North Scituate. Route 6 there between Elmdale Road and Route 116. It's closed due to a crash, so detours are in place. We also have a crash on 295 southbound at Route 6 over by Hartford Avenue. This one has the shoulder blocked, so that's causing some minor delays as well. 6 eastbound headed over towards Route 10. You'll tap the brakes after Killingley Street. 95 northbound coming into Providence right now. It's a slow go starting just after Jefferson Boulevard up to Thurber's Avenue. Leaving the city on 95 northbound, all good, free and clear up through the Attleboro stretch. Seeing some minor delays on 295 northbound just after Route 1 in North Attleboro as you make your way over towards 95. And on 95 southbound, your delays start just after George Street. 146 is also heavy and slow from Mineral Spring Avenue down to 95. 195 eastbound along the south coast, that's looking good. 140 northbound has the usual slowdowns getting on to 24. And on 24 northbound, it's a speed limit ride up to Harrison Boulevard, doing about 35 miles an hour from there up to 93. 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Sun's out, fun's out today. Mostly sunny, high near 75, a lot like yesterday. Increasing clouds later on tonight. Temperatures fall down to 59. Then tomorrow, partly sunny, high near 79. Friday's looking to be about the same. I like that. 59 in New Bedford, 56 in Coventry, 58 in Providence. Right now, it's Southern New England's country.

Cat Country 98.1, 822 on your Wednesday with Courtney and Brendan in the morning. Brantley Gilbert is coming to Mohegan Sun Arena Friday, September 25th. That's a week from this Friday. You want to go to the show? Be caller 9 right now, 401-224-1285. 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

0: Cat Country. Hi, who's this?
1: Hi, it's Christy.
0: Hey, Christy, where are you calling from?
1: Warwick.
0: Excellent. Have you won a prize with us in the last 30 days?
1: I have not.
0: Well, then you are a winner right now. You're caller 9. Congratulations.
1: Awesome. Thank you. You're
0: very welcome. A pair of tickets to see Brantley Gilbert. He's coming to Mohegan Sun Arena 1 week from Friday night, September 25th. Tickets for everybody else are on sale right now at Ticketmaster.com, but you get to go for free from Cat Country.
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2: Now, Cat Country traffic.
0: We've got a crash on 295 southbound over by Route 6. This is blocking the shoulder, and it's causing some backups on 295 southbound, so watch out for that. The 610 inbound also heavy and slow after Hartford Avenue. Westminster Street is where things jam up on 10 northbound this morning. On 95 northbound, your delays start at Route 37, heading up past Thurber's Avenue. 195 eastbound and westbound, both sides of the Washington Bridge jammed up, still backed up to the state line on 195 westbound. It's a slow roll over the Providence River Bridge trying to get over towards Gano Street. And on 95 southbound, you've got delays now starting over by Route 126 near the Rinaldi Brothers billboard. 146 on the southbound side, it's Mineral Spring Avenue where things get jammed up. 195 along the south coast is looking good. 140 northbound, the usual slowdowns after Stephen Street getting on to 24. And on 24 northbound, it's heavy and slow now starting at Harrison Boulevard all the way up to 93. 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
1: Now, we heard the big Kenny Chesney tour news yesterday, but Florida Georgia Line are putting a different twist on their headlining tour concept. Next year, they'll be headlining music festivals across the United States on the Anything Goes Again, the Festival Tour. The first date is at Stagecoach, which I talked about yesterday, and the first dozen dates will be announced in the coming weeks. Tyler Hubbard says there's so much history and so many great memories wrapped up in FGL. Seeing the fans get excited about us being back together and hearing how much these songs still mean to them has been really special. We felt a lot of love. It feels good to be back up there together and sharing these songs with everybody again. Brian Kelly says these songs have taken a life of their own after the years. Getting back on stage together really reminded me of that, and hearing the crowd sing every word, that's pretty incredible. We're picking right back up where we left off, and there's definitely something special about getting to do this again. I'm thinking a headlining slot at the CMA Music Festival might be on the calendar, but that's just a hopeful rumor. Stay tuned. Last week, we saw Miranda Lambert's horse, Cool, lending his hoofprint to a limited number of inserts for her Crisco vinyl presale. 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
6: We're crawling along on 195 eastbound on the Providence River Bridge. We had a crash over by Gano Street in the left shoulder. Our IDOT says that's been cleared out of the way, so you should be good to go. 195 on the westbound side, still backed up to the state line trying to get into Providence this morning. 95 southbound, your delays start back at Lonsdale Avenue. On 146, it's brake lights after Branch Avenue. The 610, much improved coming towards Providence. And on Route 37, we're good there as well. 295, both directions doing fine. Just a little bit of volume over by Route 6 where we had an earlier crash. That has been cleared out of the way as well. No problems on Route 4 right now. On 138 westbound, we've got some road construction happening on the Pell Bridge. Our right lane is closed, so just the left lane gets by there. Use some caution. 195 along the south coast, fine in both directions. 140 northbound, still stalling out after Stephen Street in East Taunton getting onto 24. And your slowdowns on 24 northbound happen after Harrison Boulevard. Traffic brought to you by Audible. 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Audible, stories that speak to you. 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Another nice one, mostly sunny today and a high near 75. Increasing clouds overnight tonight, very comfortable. Temperatures down to just 59. And then tomorrow, partly sunny, high near 79. Same thing for Friday, currently 61 in New Bedford, 58 in West Warwick, 59 in Providence. 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

Cat Country 98.1. It's Courtney and Brendan in the morning. Southern New England's country while we work. I'm Brendan Sharp. Courtney Kelly taking the week off. We are in the middle of the commercial-free workday kickoff. Here's Luke.

Ella Langley and Morgan Wallen on Cat Country 98.1. Ella, of course, racking up those CMA nominations. We would love to send you to the CMAs. 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

0: 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Isn't this just the best weather? For me, it is. Today, sunny, 75. Same thing tomorrow, maybe a little warmer. Friday's looking good, too. Friday afternoon, Courtney and I will be at the Newport Boat Show. You can come down, see us there. We're there between 4 and 6. 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

0: Chesney on Cat Country 98.1. I am pumped that he's coming to Gillette Stadium next summer, the Vibe Room Tour. 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

0: Cat Country 98.1 is stepping up to the plate for New Bedford's finest. Join the Cat Country crew this Saturday, September 19th from 10 to noon at Brooklawn Park for the South Coast First Responder Softball Tourney. 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Saturday, September 19th, 10 to noon at Brooklawn Park in New Bedford. 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

Cat Country 98.1. You've got Andy Shaw with you here on Southern New England's Country, helping you get halfway through the work week. It's Wednesday, everyone, and we've got some good country music to help us get through it. Here's Low Cash up next. It's Hometown Home. We could try.

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1: It's two tickets to a concert. It's a Daytona airbrush t-shirt. Wondering who's gonna kiss who first.

Cat Country 98.1. This is some weird news that came out from some of the big AI developers, OpenAI and Anthropic, this week. The CEOs of both companies warned the AI industry they need to slow down on the development of new models for basically the safety of humanity. How can someone, while also actively developing those programs, say that at the same time? Such a weird time we're living in right now.

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Kenny Chesney's coming to Gillette Stadium on Saturday, August 28th next year, and it's a great ticket. He's bringing Eric Church, Sheryl Crow, and Graylin James with him on the Vibe Room Tour. 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

0: 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Yep, she'll be there with me. 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We'll have your tickets to see the Chicks in October and Gavin Adcock live in November. 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
1: 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Good thing you got us turned on. 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

0: We could know.
1: 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Ella Langley officially tied Mariah Carey for most weeks at number one on the Billboard Hot 100 chart at 22 weeks. Folks around the industry think she'll pass Mariah's Christmas song next week. Up next is number two on the Billboard Hot 100. It's Stella Lefty. On a train.

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0: Cat Country 98.1. Happy Wednesday morning, everyone. You got Andy Shaw with you here on Southern New England's Country. Coming up next is Florida-Georgia line. It's meant to be.
1: Baby.

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We were just talking about Ella Langley tying Mariah Carey for most weeks at number one on the Billboard Hot 100 chart. Well, up next is one of the songs that's tied for second place. Here's Shaboozey on Southern New England's Country.

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Sunny for the rest of the day today with a high near 77. A nice cool night out there. Partly cloudy skies with a low around 62. That's Southern New England's weather. Coming up next, Riley Green.

Country 98.1. Can I be honest about something? I'm not proud of it, but I'm man enough to say it. I ordered a pumpkin-flavored coffee this morning. I know. I'm the first person to hold on to every last bit of summer. Something came over me this morning. The mornings have been starting with a little chill in the air. All of a sudden, I just couldn't help it. I had

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We want to give one of the lucky listeners a shot at a trip to the CMA Awards, so we teamed up with Angletree Brewery to do just that. 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

Cat Country 98.1. Little feel good story for your Wednesday afternoon. Out of Providence, Officer Robert Razzo noticed that 73-year-old Manny Pombo, a homeless man, he's played saxophone around the city for years, maybe you've seen him, suddenly didn't have his instrument anymore. His last sax had been destroyed, so when a parks employee mentioned he had an unused one, the officer delivered it to Manny himself. A woman stopped at the light on Admiral Street, caught the whole thing on camera. Ah, the sounds of the saxophone enjoyed around downtown Providence once again. Here's Bailey Zimmerman and Luke Combs, Backup Plan.

0: Cat Country, 98.1. Mostly sunny today. Highs in the mid-70s. Becoming cloudy overnight tonight. Lows in the upper 50s. And more sunshine tomorrow. We'll reach the high 70s. Keeping your Wednesday afternoon moving along with Cody Johnson. It's Horseback.
1: He's a ranch hand in a pinch, man. 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Cause she's a gold digger with a quick trigger. A cast iron skillet swinging lid flipper. 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

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Keeping your Wednesday afternoon moving along with Kenny Chesney. 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

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If you like live music as much as I do, well, Providence is getting a brand new free music festival this Sunday. The first Swell Folk Festival takes over Lippitt Park from 10 to 8 with local and national folk and roots acts, plus food trucks, always, beer garden, vintage clothing, vinyl, if you're into that, local artist buskers, if you know what that is, and a kids tent, too. Bring a blanket. This is very much a sit on the lawn and stay for a while kind of day happening this Sunday in Providence. Here's Jordan Davis, singles you up.

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Our awesome week of weather continues. Mostly sunny today, highs in the mid-70s. Becoming cloudy overnight tonight, lows in the upper 50s. And tomorrow, more sunshine, highs reaching the high 70s. It's Post Malone and Luke Combs. Got a guy for that.

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Becoming cloudy overnight tonight. Lows in the upper 50s. Partly sunny tomorrow. Highs reaching the high 70s. Looking ahead to Friday, more sunshine. Highs remain in the upper 70s. Enjoy the week. Here's Ella Langley and Morgan Wallen. 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

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Kevin Lawrence is up next. 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

Cat Country 98.1, just after 3 o'clock. We're officially halfway through another work week. I am Kevin Lawrence. Inside, more of Southern New England's country with music from Thomas Rhett. 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
1: 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Mostly sunny for the remainder of the afternoon, high around 75. Clouds on the increase for later tonight with a low of 59. Partly sunny tomorrow with a high of 79 on Thursday. Right now, 74 here in Providence at Southern New England's Country.

Cat Country 98.1, the Red Sox continuing their road series tonight with the Texas Rangers. First pitch coming up at 8:05. Here's Chase Matthew now with Holding It Down on Cat Country 98.1.

Cat Country 98.1, and this country star going to be opening up for Dan and Shay this Saturday night up at the Xfinity Center in Mansfield. 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

Country 98.1, the afternoon commute home underway, and I'm seeing delays right now on 95 North from Route 4 up to Route 117 in Warwick, and then you hit another wall of traffic on I-95 North near Route 10 in Cranston, heading up to Thurber's Ave here in Providence, 95 South, pockets of heavy volume from about Branch Ave down to Rhode Island Hospital, 610 connector inbound, plugged up 195 West, already bumper to bumper from the state line over to the Broadway exit, getting onto the Washington Bridge. We'll be right back.

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Country 98.1. Country superstar Kenny Chesney returning to Gillette Stadium next year. In case you haven't heard already, he'll be back on August 28th of 2027, bringing along Eric Church, Sheryl Crow, and Graylin James with him on his The Vibe Room concert tour. Tickets aren't even on sale yet. We have your chance to win them before you can buy them. Just text the word Kenny to 401-224-1285 to enter to win.

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2: 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Hey, it's Nate Smith. You set my
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Great looking afternoon out there right now. We're looking for partly cloudy skies later tonight with a low of 61. Partly sunny for tomorrow with a high of 80 on Thursday. Right now, 76 in Providence. 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

Cat Country 98.1, a popular brewery and distillery in the city of Fall River, apparently going to be closing its doors permanently at the end of this month. In a social media post over the weekend, Troy City Brewing and Distilling Company announcing that their last day will be September 30th.

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They will be invading the Xfinity Center up in Mansfield this Saturday night for one show with opening acts Tyler Hubbard and Josh Ross. Here's Dan and Shay now with Say So on Cat Country.

Cat Country 98.1. We are inching closer and closer to quitting time if you're leaving work and heading home. Traffic delays in Providence right now, seeing I-95 backed up from about Route 10 in Cranston up to Thurber's here in the capital city. 95 South, that's stop and go from Smithfield Ave down to about the Route 146 merge. 146 South backing up from Branch Ave down to I-95 and the 610 connector inbound, bumper to bumper.

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I am Kevin Lawrence, banging out more of Southern New England's country for the ride home. 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

0: Cat Country 98.1. This is your drive at 5, and you're tapping the brakes if you're on 195 westbound from the Seekonk East Providence line getting onto the Washington Bridge. It's moving at a snail's pace. 195 East also getting onto the bridge, completely jammed up. 95 North, stop and go from Route 10 in Cranston up to 195. 95 South, seeing pockets of heavy traffic from just after the S-curves in Pawtucket down to Rhode Island Hospital.
1: Well, it was

Cat Country 98.1. Partly cloudy skies if you're headed out later tonight. A low of 61. Partly sunny for Thursday and a high of 80 tomorrow. Right now we're at 75 here in Providence at Cat Country 98.1. Here's Bailey Zimmerman with Fall in Love on your drive at 5.

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2: He's a ranch hand in a pinch, man. Hotter than the red on a cattle brand. Cause she's a gold digger with a quick trigger. A cast iron skillet swinging lid flipper. Now he's a double wide on the county line. Sit

Cat Country 98.1, and I have a feeling this could very well be the number one country song in the nation by the end of this week. Here's Stella Lefty with Boston on Cat Country. On a train.

Cat Country 98.1. Well, the Red Sox will continue their road series with the Texas Rangers tonight after a loss yesterday. First pitch coming up 8:05 p.m. Here's music from Ella Langley now. This is Warrant for the Wind.

Cat Country 98.1. I am Kevin Lawrence, live in the Cat Studios for your drive at 5. Still a tough commute if you're traveling on 195 westbound from the Seekonk East Providence line, getting onto the Washington Bridge. The eastbound side also plugged up. 95 north, heavy and slow from just north of Route 10 in Cranston up to 195 here in Providence. 95 south, some pockets of heavy volume from Smithfield Ave down to the 146 merge. Little play.

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I'll tell you what, today's weather was picture perfect. Partly cloudy skies for later on tonight with a low of 61. Looking nice again for tomorrow with partly sunny conditions and a high of 80 on Thursday.

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0: Country 98.1 and some positive news for the city of Cranston. A restaurant that nearly went out of business last year held its grand reopening today. It's back open. I'm talking about Campanellis. The former owners decided to step in and save it. It is open again. It had been in business for nearly 30 years. Good to see it's still around.
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Cat Country 98.1. The Red Sox continue their homestand with the Texas Rangers tonight. First pitch happens at 8:05. Here's music from Lauren Elena featuring Chase Matthew. This is All My Exes on Cat Country 98.1. Another

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Malone along with Blake Shelton on Cat Country 98.1. The rumors are true. Kenny Chesney at Gillette Stadium August of next year for the Vibe Room Tour. 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

Morgan Wallen, Ben by Now on Cat Country 98.1. We got sunshine near 80 tomorrow, then a perfect, I think, fall day for Friday, sunny with a high around 77. 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